0: Get ready on the right. 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Ready on the left. Get ready on the right. Ready on the left. Get ready on the right.
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bobbing at the body. Just a couple times, got me feeling kind of sloppy. Anything to keep my demons constantly from talking. Bobbing at the body. Just a couple times, got me feeling kind of sloppy.

couldn't dance. You didn't even want me around. And now I'm back to let you know I can really shake 'em down.